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0: 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This is J.B. 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

0: This is J.B. Akers, one of your Kanawha County delegates. Thank you to everyone who supported me in the primary election. I also want to wish all of you with high school seniors at home the best of success. 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I will always fight for common sense policies that allow our children and grandchildren to stay right here at home to live and work. Jobs, infrastructure, and schools. That's what matters most. This is J.B. Akers. Thank you again for your vote. It's an honor to represent you. 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
3: 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Trust the name West Virginians count on Panhandle Cleaning and Restoration, now in the heart of the Mountain State. A low of 41 with some overnight clouds. Tomorrow's going to be a beautiful day. High of 72 with lots of sunshine. Saturday, we're looking at a high of 80 with some thunderstorms in the afternoon. Now we're kicking off another long set of more music and better variety.

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0: 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With Careless Whisper on V100. More music and better variety. We are coming up on the 90s at 9. We go all 90s all hour long right here on V100.
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2: 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Giddy up.

This is J.B. Akers, one of your Kanawha County delegates. Thank you to everyone who supported me in the primary election. I also want to wish all of you with high school seniors at home the best of success. My and my wife Mary Claire's twins are graduating too, so we know the feeling. I will always fight for common sense policies that allow our children and grandchildren to stay right here at home to live and work. Jobs, infrastructure, and schools. That's what matters most. This is J.B. Akers. Thank you again for your vote. It's an honor to represent you. Paid for by J.B. Akers for West Virginia.

0: This is J.B. Akers, one of your Kanawha County delegates. Thank you to everyone who supported me in the primary election. I also want to wish all of you with high school seniors at home the best of success. 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I will always fight for common sense policies that allow our children and grandchildren to stay right here at home to live and work. Jobs, infrastructure, and schools. That's what matters most. This is J.B. Akers. Thank you again for your vote. It's an honor to represent you. Paid for by J.B. Akers for West Virginia.
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0: This is J.B. Akers, one of your Kanawha County delegates. Thank you to everyone who supported me in the primary election. I also want to wish all of you with high school seniors at home the best of success. My and my wife Mary Claire's twins are graduating too, so we know the feeling. I will always fight for common sense policies that allow our children and grandchildren to stay right here at home to live and work. Jobs, infrastructure, and schools. That's what matters most. This is J.B. Akers. Thank you again for your vote. It's an honor to represent you. 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Akers for West Virginia.
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someday. V100, more music and better variety. Welcome to the best hour of the night. It is the 90s at 9. We're going all 90s all hour long with Snap. 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

0: V100, more music and better variety. So Nick Lachey was on Watch What Happens Live, and Andy Cohen asked him, I heard you and your ex-wife Jessica Simpson were recently on a plane together. And Nick confirmed that this was true. He said it had been about 20 years since Nick Lachey and Jessica Simpson had seen each other. And then all of a sudden, they were on a six-hour flight to Hawaii. Now, he did specify that it was Jessica Simpson and her husband and her mother and her kids. And then Nick was there with his family. So that's kind of interesting. And even more interesting, at least to me, is he confirmed that the kids were in separate class. Okay, so I assume the grown-ups were in first class and all the kids were in coach. And I don't know why. I just got some feelings about that. V100.
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2: 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Tomorrow morning, by the way, I'll try to be on time. I overslept this morning. Very embarrassing. Haven't done that in years. We'll play the V100 Secret Sound Game. 7:20 and 8:20 are the game times. Also coming up, Jenny's five best things to do this weekend from the V100 Community Connection. 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

0: Christina Aguilera on V100. 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I would love to go home and bed rot with my dog. She's the absolute best. V100.
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0: This is J.B. Akers, one of your Kanawha County delegates. Thank you to everyone who supported me in the primary election. I also want to wish all of you with high school seniors at home the best of success. My and my wife Mary Claire's twins are graduating too, so we know the feeling. I will always fight for common sense policies that allow our children and grandchildren to stay right here at home to live and work. Jobs, infrastructure, and schools. That's what matters most. This is J.B. Akers. Thank you again for your vote. It's an honor to represent you. Paid for by J.B. Akers for West Virginia.
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0: This is J.B. Akers, one of your Kanawha County delegates. Thank you to everyone who supported me in the primary election. I also want to wish all of you with high school seniors at home the best of success. My and my wife Mary Claire's twins are graduating too, so we know the feeling. I will always fight for common sense policies that allow our children and grandchildren to stay right here at home to live and work. Jobs, infrastructure, and schools. That's what matters most. This is J.B. Akers. Thank you again for your vote. It's an honor to represent you. Paid for by J.B. Akers for West Virginia.
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0: This is J.B. Akers, one of your Kanawha County delegates. Thank you to everyone who supported me in the primary election. I also want to wish all of you with high school seniors at home the best of success. My and my wife Mary Claire's twins are graduating too, so we know the feeling. I will always fight for common sense policies that allow our children and grandchildren to stay right here at home to live and work. Jobs, infrastructure, and schools. That's what matters most. This is J.B. Akers. Thank you again for your vote. It's an honor to represent you. Paid for by J.B. Akers for West Virginia.
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0: Abdul, V100, more music and better variety. Have you seen the new trend at the zoo? There's a whole TikTok series about people, mostly women, emptying out their purses and backpacks so they can one by one show each item to the monkeys in the zoo behind the glass. I mean, it makes sense that they'd be interested. Like, monkeys have the same kind of scenery day to day, and they want to learn new things. They want to see how many varieties of lip gloss you've got. Give them a show. V100.
1: Hey, it's Logan Scott at V100. Get ready, Charleston. 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

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Disaster can strike anytime. Trust the name West Virginians count on Panhandle Cleaning and Restoration, now in the heart of the Mountain State. A low of 41 with some overnight clouds. Tomorrow's going to be a beautiful day. High of 72 with lots of sunshine. Saturday, we're looking at a high of 80 with some thunderstorms in the afternoon. Now we're kicking off another long set of more music and better variety.

Bon Jovi, V100, more music and better variety. The tabloids are willing to spend big money to get a picture of Taylor Swift's wedding dress. I hope they don't get it. I like to be surprised. It's Cruel Summer, V100.

Justin Bieber with Daisies on V100. More music and better variety. Katy Perry has admitted that the song, The One That Got Away, is about Josh Groban. And she did something kind of hilarious on her verified Instagram account. She had the background was Josh Groban announcing his engagement to somebody. She did it as the green screen effect. And herself pouring herself a drink and chugging it to the song, The One That Got Away. I find it hilarious. I love it when celebrities can kind of laugh at themselves. V100.

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0: 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And we'll see you there with V100.

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1: This is J.B. 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This is J.B. Akers. Thank you again for your vote. It's an honor to represent you. Paid for by J.B. 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

0: Edwin McCain on V100. More music and better variety. Just Jamie with you. And with the Devil Wears Prada 2 out, there's already interest in the Devil Wears Prada 3, and they want to move fast on it. Meryl Streep and Emily Blunt are on board, and the holdout seems to be Anne Hathaway. And, you know, I'm not sure I blame her. You don't want this to turn into like a Fast and the Furious situation where you just do too much of it. V100.
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5: This is J.B. Akers, one of your Kanawha County delegates. 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I will always fight for common sense policies that allow our children and grandchildren to stay right here at home to live and work. 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This is J.B. 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Thank you again for your vote. 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
1: This is J.B. Akers, one of your Kanawha County delegates. 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I will always fight for common sense policies that allow our children and grandchildren to stay right here at home to live and work. Jobs, infrastructure, and schools. 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This is J.B. Akers. Thank you again for your vote. It's an honor to represent you. Paid for by J.B. 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
3: 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Now in the heart of the Mountain State, a low of 41 with some overnight clouds. Tomorrow's going to be a beautiful day, high of 72 with lots of sunshine. Saturday, we're looking at a high of 80 with some thunderstorms in the afternoon. Now we're kicking off another long set of more music and better variety.

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Here's the Jonas Brothers.

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More music and better variety. Just Jamie here making my way out the door. We still got more of your favorites coming up, including Michael Jackson, Britney Spears, and more here on V100.

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2: This is J.B. Akers, one of your Kanawha County delegates. 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Jobs, infrastructure, and schools. That's what matters most. This is J.B. Akers. Thank you again for your vote. 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
3: 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Giddy up.

0: This is J.B. Akers, one of your Kanawha County delegates. 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I will always fight for common sense policies that allow our children and grandchildren to stay right here at home to live and work. Jobs, infrastructure, and schools. That's what matters most. This is J.B. Akers. Thank you again for your vote. It's an honor to represent you. 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Akers for West Virginia.
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1: Hiya, my name's Sienna Spyro. 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
1: From our relationship files, did you get in a fight with your significant other recently? Well, here and now, I have the magic phrase that's guaranteed to shut down any argument and get you back on track. It comes from licensed marriage and family therapist Dr. Rebecca Hendricks. I love her stuff. Ready? You just say this. Ah, I see where you're coming from. Why does that work? Because it shows your partner that even if you don't agree, you don't think they're nuts, and you can see things from their perspective. It lets them know you're listening. It helps them feel understood. That's important. In a recent study, researchers asked real couples to discuss hot-button issues. And regardless of what they were arguing about or who was right, people who felt that their partner understood their point of view actually felt much happier with their relationship overall. Now listen to this. Dr. Hendricks says, one of the biggest problems couples have is holding on too tightly to their views. But when you open yourself up to understanding where your partner is coming from, it then becomes a discussion, not an argument. So remember this phrase and use it. Ah, I see where you're coming from.
2: Intelligence for your life.
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0: V100, Charleston's number one at workstation.
1: I think this probably goes without saying. I just never do it. Experts say that we'll buy fewer bad-for-us foods if we shop with a grocery list.
2: Yeah.
1: Because having a list increases your willpower. Now, new studies have shown shoppers who don't write a list are more likely to pick up expensive and high-calorie foods than those who do make a grocery list. The researchers say it's because it takes so much brain power to remember what you need to buy that it reduces your willpower to resist temptations and impulse buys. I write a lot of stuff in my hand, so that's what I do. Yeah,
2: yeah. My wife and I share an electronic list that we can both add to. So if one of us stops at the grocery store, we can kind of.

0: grab whatever on my way out. So, and it ends up being the bad for you foods that are more that are higher in calories.
1: Yeah, interesting. You know, that was, you know, years ago. That's how they decided that there was going to be a recession. In 2008, I think. Where the people at Walmart started seeing so many more lists on the ground after a day of shopping.
0: Oh, yeah.
1: Because people were shopping with a list because they didn't want to overspend.
0: And now it's all electronics. How will they know?
1: Ooh, oh, yeah. Good point.
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1: Check out this new survey. 1 in 3 people now say they'd rather text than make a phone call ever again. In fact, texting is so common today that doctors are seeing an increase in patients with inflammation in the thumb caused by way too much texting. But even though we're texting more, experts say there are some people in your life you should always call instead of text. For example, topping the list is your mom. Matt Wallert is a psychologist who says no matter how old you are, it's normal for moms to worry about their kids, and hearing your voice reassures them more than a text message ever could. That's because we get a lot of information about a person's emotional state from listening to their voice. Scientists have discovered that a mother's voice over the phone triggers a hormonal response in us. Hormones linked to love and trust surge, stress hormones plummet. Next, always call your doctor. Today, a growing number of doctors let patients keep in touch online. Mine does. But when it comes to discussing your health, experts say it's always better to call if you can't talk in person because email and text messages aren't always private. They can easily be sent to the wrong person. And here's one more person you should always call. That would be your ex. Whether you're about to break up or already divorced, experts say it's best to pick up the phone when you need to get something off your chest with your ex. That's because in the heat of the moment, it's so easy to type something in a text you may regret later on. In fact, according to this new survey of divorce attorneys, 92% of them say they're seeing more divorce cases settled today using evidence from smartphones because text or email, it's considered written evidence.
2: IFYL. Intelligence for your life.
1: Coming up, we'll talk about something almost everybody loses when they go on a diet. It isn't pounds, it's often friends. According to a survey, many people intentionally dodge friends who are trying to lose weight. So we'll look into why this happens, including why diets often turn us into so-called food bores.
3: I love the variety.
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3: They say the holy water's watered down, and this town's lost its faith. Our colors will fade eventually, so if our time is running out, day after day, we'll make the mundane a masterpiece. Oh my, my, oh my, my love, I take one look

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1: Okay, intelligent people, if you're on a diet right now, did you know you could be losing pounds and a few friends? According to a recent survey, almost half of us deliberately avoid our pals when they're on a diet. The reason? Because losing weight requires a major lifestyle overhaul, so healthy eating and exercise, they become a dieter's main focus. In fact, over 80% of the dieters surveyed said that their main topic of conversation is calories and carbs and sugar content. And 25% of dieters admit to getting on a soapbox about the poor eating habits of their friends. In other words, they become food bores or the food police. And people who are not on a diet aren't exactly captivated by conversations about kale, how many steps we need to take every day, whether it's in person or on your Facebook page. Even your nearest and dearest friend won't appreciate having the content of their kitchen criticized because it contains junk food. Just something to remember if you don't want your friends to suddenly unfriend you while they're holding a package of Hostess Ho-Hos. Man, that sounds good. Or how about Ring Dings? Hey, if you eat Ring Dings, you can absolutely be my best friend.
2: Intelligence for your life.
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1: All right, it's official now. The most popular place to meet up on a first date is Starbucks.
0: Oh, yeah.
1: It used to be like in, you know, like places like Chipotle and some other places that were a little more expensive than Starbucks. But this comes from the dating app Clover. They analyzed 1.5 million users to see where people went on their first dates. And your sister has done that a few times because you can get out of it quickly, right?
2: I think it's great because, first of all, if it's going well, you can stay for a long time. There's no reason it has to be less than 2 hours if it's going well because you can get food, you can get another drink, all of those things. You have a table. The ambiance in those places is really nice. It's conducive to sitting and talking for a while. But also, if it's not going well, it's a public, well-lit space where you can feel safe and right. You can just walk right. away right. if it's not going well.
1: Yeah.
2: So I like it. If you're sitting there for a whole dinner and you're waiting for the dessert to come out, you're stuck there for 90 minutes, whether it's going well or not.
1: Yeah.
2: Starbucks, you can, you know, kind of expand it or contract it depending on how well it's going.
1: There you go.

0: less picky. Just add more color to their meals. Researchers from Cornell University found that colorful food is more appealing to children than it is to adults. Specifically, kids gravitate toward plates that contain 6 different colors, while adults prefer plates with 3 colors. So if you add 5 other colors to your child's plate of nuggets, like broccoli, tomatoes, carrots, blueberries, apples, they're going to be more likely to at least taste something else. They might even learn to like it. This is especially true if you're eating these foods too, because kids are notorious copycats. So remember, the more colorful your kid's plate is, the better.
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0: V100, better music for a better workday. Okay, as promised, here's the scenario. It has been a few months since the breakup. You've moved on with your life. There's no harm in Googling your ex or checking Facebook to see what they're up to these days, right? Well, it does seem like a harmless move, say the experts, but now a new study suggests it's a surefire way to open old wounds and prolong the healing process, even if you broke up years ago. The reason? In this study, researchers from Ohio State University and the University of Hawaii, who collaborated on this, they surveyed more than 400 people. They found that the ones most likely to have looked up an ex, say by Facebook stalking, were the ones most likely to have suffered emotional distress from the breakup, especially if they weren't the ones who initiated the split. So it makes sense that revisiting a former partner, even online, is like an invitation to revisit the old stress. It also opens the door for unhealthy monitoring, which is easier to do today, of course, thanks to all of our online tools like social media and search engines. In other words, you may never truly move on with your life.
1: IFYL. Intelligence for your life.
0: Coming up, if you're looking for a new job or to start a new career, things are looking very good right now because more companies are dropping their college degree requirement. I'm going to tell you in a moment how you can get a great job without drowning in student debt.

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1: All right, my intelligent listeners, no college degree? 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Your skills may be measured through tests, but not a degree. That's especially true for technology jobs, where a lot of applicants participate in things like coding boot camps instead of spending an extra 4 years in school. Essentially, companies don't want to miss out on finding great hires by having an arbitrary degree requirement. They're also putting more emphasis on real-world experience. In fact, listen, Elon Musk said at a recent conference that having a college degree doesn't mean you have exceptional ability. In fact, he says a lot of people go to college for fun, and he'd rather have somebody with skills and talent regardless of their credentials. If you're interested in gaining skills and possibly a new job without going to college, you can earn a Google Career Certificate through their six-month program that prepares people for in-demand jobs. 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
2: All right, folks, if you're trying to manage your hot flashes.
3: Aren't we all?
2: Yes. You don't have hot flashes, do you?
3: I don't know.
2: No. When I had
3: I'm not menopausal.
2: Well, listen, when I had that cancer treatment going, I mean,
3: it's the same thing. You're dropping your hormones the same way menopause does.
2: Exactly. Well, I wish I'd known this because magnesium oxide is apparently the key here. It's the most commonly used form of magnesium supplement. Researchers at Virginia Commonwealth found that women, for example, and John Tesh, taking magnesium oxide cut the frequency and severity of hot flashes in half after only a month. The scientists say that magnesium works by increasing the feel-good hormone serotonin in the brain.
3: Look, my relationship to magnesium is in the form of Epsom salts. And I'll take the bath, the Epsom salt bath, and I absorb it. And my temperature is fine. My sleep is incredible. I realize that probably not getting enough magnesium most of the time, because when I do the Epsom salt baths, everything about my life, I feel more optimistic. Yep. I feel better.
2: Yeah.
3: Cannot recommend enough.
2: Yeah, that longevity researcher, Peter Attia, is always talking about how we don't have enough magnesium.
3: Well, there you go.

0: V100. Better music for a better workday. All right, my intelligent friends, here are a few ways to activate your feel-good brain chemicals quickly. Just look at the pictures on your phone, first of all, because according to the University of Montreal researchers, recalling happy times will elevate levels of the feel-good neurotransmitter serotonin. You can also feel happier by listening to music that gives you chills. That chill you feel, it's a sign you're producing dopamine, a reward neurotransmitter closely linked to serotonin. And a study in the journal Nature Neuroscience saw a dopamine spike by up to 9% in people listening to music that gave them chills. Also, speaking of chills, you can try a cold shower. Listen to this. According to the North American Journal of Medical Sciences, cold water will boost dopamine levels. It doesn't have to be an ice bath. Water that's 60 degrees will do the trick. There's one more here. Just fake it. Some elite marathoners use a technique called periodic smiling to fight through pain, suffering, because the mere act of smiling helps release hormones like dopamine and serotonin, which will relieve stress, fight pain, and make you feel better. Just fake it. Try a cold shower. Find music that gives you chills. And look at the pictures on your phone.
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1: All right, you have permission to stop doing sit-ups because they're horrible for your back. And my back surgeon told me the same thing years ago. Stuart McGill is a professor of spine biomechanics at the University of Waterloo. He says sit-ups can absolutely place hundreds of pounds of compressive force on the spine that can cause the discs to bulge, pressing on nerves, causing back pain, even worse, a herniated disc. Even the U.S. Navy isn't on this. They're removing sit-ups from the physical test sailors have to pass twice a year. Tony Horton, the guy who created the popular P90X video workout series, same thing. He says a better alternative is the plank, where you balance on your elbows and toes and hold your body as rigid as a plank from your heels to your shoulders. It ain't easy. And while sit-ups and crunches only work surface abdominal muscles, planks target your entire core. That helps flatten your belly and pulls in your waist like you're wearing a corset.
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1: And coming up, I'll tell you about a new type of anxiety that's keeping us awake these days. It's known as next day anxiety, which is just what it sounds like, where you're in a perpetual state of, oh no, what now? And worrying about tomorrow. It's causing insomnia. So we're going to talk about how to manage this next day anxiety and get some sleep next.
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1: The last time you struggled to fall asleep or stay asleep, what was the reason? That's what a new one-poll survey of 2,000 adults wanted to know, and I don't think it will surprise anybody to hear that anxiety was far and away the most common factor ruining most people's sleep this past year. But the type of anxiety we're experiencing now is somewhat new. Researchers say that for the first time, so-called next-day anxiety is the top reason people can't fall asleep. That refers to being uncertain about what tomorrow may bring. According to the survey, nearly half of us experience next-day anxiety intensely enough to trigger regular insomnia. It's why it's so important to relax your body and mind before trying to sleep, and it's more than just keeping the bedroom dark, quiet, and cool, although that's very important. First, try this. Keep lavender in the bedroom. I love the scent. Its active ingredient calms the nervous system when inhaled, and this one is my favorite tip. I use it every night. Make a to-do list for the next day. That helps offload your worries onto a piece of paper, and then your mind will switch off.
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0: Here we go with a power tip. If you want to be the most popular person at the party, even if you don't know anybody, you just act like a hostage negotiator. NYPDs. We'll send you some movies, some links for movies.
1: Don't jump.
0: Exactly. People can take this literally. They're going to get thrown out of the party. NYPD's hostage negotiation team lives by this rule. Talk to me. The team is taught to listen 80% of the time, talk 20% of the time. You got to draw your conversation partner out so they won't rob the bank anymore. So talk about what they want to talk about. Let them steer the conversation, then ask follow-up questions, and you'll be the most popular person at the party.
1: Look, if this is good, this is just good advice all around. If you're trying to ingratiate yourself with someone, they are their own favorite subject of conversation.
0: Yep.
1: 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Listen and actually hear what they have to say and respond to the specific things that they're saying, not thinking of your own story and how to interject it, but really keeping them talking about whatever subject they're most interested in. You can use this on dates. You can use this at parties. This is great advice.
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1: All right, here and now we're going to talk about eye contact. Here's when you should use it less. If you're trying to get somebody to say yes to your request, too much eye contact in that situation sends one of two subconscious messages. It either makes the other person think you're trying to be intimidating, or it can make you seem insecure because you're searching their face for a reaction. This comes from the journal Psychological Science. So, try relaxed eye contact instead. You look them in the eye, and then you glance away, and you look them in the eye again. This allows the other person to relax. They're more likely to agree with you. Now, here's when you need to use more eye contact. You probably know where I'm going here. When you want to let somebody know you're into them, you hold eye contact for a full 3 seconds. Doesn't sound like a long time, but normally, we only look somebody in the eyes for 2 seconds before looking away. So if you hold your eye contact for a count of three, he or she is going to get the message in a very subtle way. You're interested. Eye contact also triggers a rush of the bonding hormone oxytocin. In one study, couples were instructed to look into each other's eyes during a conversation, and when they did, they reported feeling more affection for one another than couples that didn't hold the eye contact.
2: Intelligence for your life.
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1: Up next, do you and your partner fight over the thermostat? There's a scientific explanation why women tend to feel colder than men. In fact, researchers from Tel Aviv University say it's true for just about every warm-blooded species. I'll tell you why women evolved to be more sensitive to cold next.

0: V100, better music for a better workday. Question for you. Do you and your partner fight over the thermostat? It happens here. It makes sense because we now know women tend to feel colder than men, and that's true for just about every warm-blooded species on Earth. Dr. Aaron Levin from Tel Aviv University analyzed more than 40 years' worth of data on the behavior of bats and birds and mice. The research revealed that male animals uniformly prefer colder weather, and females almost always prefer warmth. For example, male bats tend to live at higher, colder altitudes in the mountains. The females stay in the warmer valleys. And those same hot and cold preferences are common among humans, too. A woman's body is focused on regulating her core temperature to protect her vital and reproductive organs. So women don't freeze to death and can carry on the human race. So less blood flows to a woman's skin, limbs, fingers, and toes, making her feel colder. Specifically, a full 3 to 5 degrees colder. And that fact is readily apparent among couples where the woman keeps turning the thermostat up, only to have the man keep turning the thermostat down. Yes, in your family?
1: Tell us what you think. Facebook.com/John Tesh.
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0: V100, Charleston's number one at workstation. John Tesh would give Gerard, who is uniquely qualified to react to this next piece. If you want to protect your brain, take an acting class. Gib is an actor, among other things. And he's had some classes. Neuroscientist, most of it came naturally, but neuroscientist Dr. Kenneth Kosick from UC Santa Barbara, learning lines, coordinating them with blocking, which is how you're supposed to move around the stage, is a powerful way to activate your frontal lobe. Activates the temporal cortex too, which helps us understand and process speech.
1: You're memorizing and you're activating all kinds of your all parts of your brain on a consistent basis. You're fully present in the moment when you're acting. All of these things add to mental longevity. It is good for your brain to memorize stuff, and you don't have to take an acting class. You can take an acting class, but overcoming the stress of that is good. Public speaking is good, but you could also just memorize poetry and scripture. I mean, all of that works in order to be able to help your brain as you age.
0: Do you think the people who signed up for Texas Chainsaw Massacre 9, do you think this is affecting their brains?
1: Or? I mean, you still got to memorize the lines.
0: don't give me any of the lines.
1: Don't cut me.
0: Yeah, I'm sure that's one of them.
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V100. Better music for a better workday. Alrighty, pop quiz time. Which purchase do you think will bring you more happiness? Something for your bedroom or your living room? Generally, say the experts, when people splurge on something for the home, they'll focus on rooms that guests spend time in. For example, they'll buy a couch for the living room or quartz countertops for the kitchen. But those might not be the best places to invest your home happiness dollars. Psychologist Dennis Covier says, when you consider that we spend a third of our lives in bed, investing in a new mattress or great sheets with a high thread count makes a lot of sense. So you're better off investing in your bedroom. And a study found that the cities where residents got the most restful night's sleep were also the places where people's happiness levels were the highest. That's where to invest.

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This is J.B. Akers, one of your Kanawha County delegates. Thank you to everyone who supported me in the primary election. I also want to wish all of you with high school seniors at home the best of success. 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I will always fight for common sense policies that allow our children and grandchildren to stay right here at home to live and work. Jobs, infrastructure, and schools. That's what matters most. This is J.B. Akers. Thank you again for your vote. It's an honor to represent you. 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Akers for West Virginia.

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0: 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High today, mid-70s with a lot of sunshine. Brian Hughes, our V100 Metro News meteorologist, with an update on his forecast coming up during the 6 a.m. news. The V100 Secret Sound Game, Jenny and I will be here to play that at 7:20 and 8:20. Also looking forward to the weekend and Jenny's 5 best things to do this weekend from the V100 Community Connection. 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

0: 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It's another V100 news update.
1: Good morning. With your news headlines, I'm Daniel Woods. The Kanawha County Board of Education is moving forward with its school systems budget. That spending plan approved on Thursday includes 130 fewer jobs than last year due to declines in enrollment. State Senate President Randy Smith says he'll seek the position again and believes after Tuesday's primary election, he'll have the necessary support to win it. However, there's an even deeper divide in Republican factions in the Senate, particularly with Kanawha County Senator Tom Takubo, who believes Smith and Governor Patrick Morrissey crossed a line with their negative campaigning against him. The National Weather Service confirms an EF0 tornado touched down Wednesday evening in West Virginia. It struck a narrow area in Preston County between Reidsville and Kingwood. Meteorologists were on hand to evaluate tree damage that included tornadic activity on Thursday. And the 2026 West Virginia Broadcasting Hall of Fame inductees have been revealed. They include 580 WCHS's very own Dave Allen. He'll be inducted as part of a ceremony in October. With your news headlines, I'm Daniel Woods.
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1: Good morning with your sports headlines. I'm Daniel Woods. The Cincinnati Reds are back on track with an explosive day at the plate, winning 15-1 against the Washington Nationals. The Reds up next go to Cleveland to take on the Guardians 7-10 first pitch tonight on 580 WCHS. The West Virginia baseball team's off to a strong start in its final series of the season, shutting out TCU for a 2-0 victory. The Marshall baseball team loses game one of its series against Texas State 5-0. The Marshall softball team plays in the opening round of the NCAA tournament today at 2:30 against Arizona. With sports, I'm Daniel Woods.
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4: Here's your V100 Metro News forecast. Temperatures today, warming up better than yesterday after a cool start. We're going to go for 74 with mostly sunny skies to partly cloudy skies as we head into the afternoon. Okay, partly cloudy for your Saturday, 85. Couple of thunder showers in the afternoon, evening hours. We'll monitor those. And then we go for 91 for your Sunday. Partly cloudy skies, mostly sunny. Monday and Tuesday, temperatures in the mid-90s. So we are in a heat wave. I'm V100 Metro News meteorologist Brian Hughes.
5: And I don't want to hear that we're in a heat wave. We're not quite yet, but we will be. Because it's 38 now.
6: I know the heat was on at my house this morning.
5: Really?
6: So, oh, yeah.
5: Oh, my air conditioning's still on, but not. But it really wasn't running. It did run a few times here and there yesterday. Pretty sure not overnight. A little fog this morning. Not enough fog probably to cause really any problems. You probably didn't even notice any.
6: I did not notice any fog.
5: 38 is the current temperature. So, Gimp, what happened?
6: Oh, I stepped on a rock. You know. You need to be very careful. So I twisted.
5: Oh, I am.
6: I completely twisted my ankle on the second to last hole playing golf last night.
5: Ooh.
6: And, I shook it off and finished. And, things seemed to be fine until I went to bed last night. And it hurt so bad I could hardly sleep. So.
5: Not like that song, Hurt So Good, right?
6: No, it hurts so bad.
5: Hurt so bad. There's a song called Hurt So Bad, too.
6: So I'm going to be gimpy for a few days.
5: I saw you came in with the cane this morning, so I thought, oh, my God, she's hurt her hip again.
6: Yeah, but I need to stay off this ankle until it can start feeling a little better.
5: Well, you think you need medical attention now?
6: I may need some medical attention, yes.
5: Man.
6: Yeah.
5: All right. Well, I hate that.
6: I hate it, too.
5: It's not a good way to start the weekend.
6: No.
5: It's not a good day to. It's not a good time for it to happen anyway.
6: Let me just warn everyone about being very careful about rocks, because my sister stepped on a rock in Vegas on like the second to last day of her trip there with her husband.
5: Yes.
6: And she needed to have surgery.
5: What?
6: Yeah.
5: On what, the ankle?
6: No, something that she hit when she fell.
5: Oh,
6: so,
5: gosh.
6: You know, rocks can really
5: trust me. I know.
6: Throw you for a loop.
5: That's why I don't. Or when I ran, I didn't do trail runs, because I'm telling you, ask any runner that runs trails, and they'll probably show you scars from where they've fallen. Or I don't mean to laugh, but I just, one of my friends I saw on Facebook did a trail run the other day, and he finished. I don't know what, you know, if he was proud of the time or more proud of the bloody knees that he had because he fell.
6: My.
5: Yeah, I mean, it was blood running down both legs. Yeah.
6: Wow.
5: I know. Well, I hope it's nothing more than just a minor inconvenience.
6: It just got twisted.
5: But twisted ankles, hurt ankles, don't, you know, that's no fun, that's for sure. All righty. Well, I hope your Friday is off to maybe a better start than
6: than mine.
5: Than hers.
6: Yeah.
5: So it's 6:08 now.

0: Your gold headphones. You just put your. She just put her headphones on. They got gold, stuff on them.
1: Gold.
0: Gold. Anyway, so in this, these little light, track lights. Just the way it hit it, I swear I thought you lit up a cigarette.
1: Oh, really?
0: It's what it looked like
1: over
0: here. Oh, my
1: goodness.
0: I thought, what you doing over there?
1: Mm-hmm.
0: All right. Are you ready to do the traffic update?
1: I am.
0: All right. Hang on just a second for that. We've got Brian Hughes, our V100 Metro News meteorologist, says today will be a flawless start to the weekend. High today, 74 with lots of sunshine, so it's going to be a really nice day. Now, it's a bit chilly out there now. It's 38 at V100. Now it's time for that V100 traffic update.
1: And we do have a couple of accidents. The first one's going to be in Nitro, 4134 First Avenue. We also have an accident on I-79 North, mile marker 40. That's going to be in Clay County. And that's your V100 traffic update.
0: I'm not ready. Okay.
1: You're not ready? Okay.
0: No,
1: remember, there are always some great sources for you to check for traffic if you're traveling. West Virginia 511.
0: Thank you, Jenny.
1: And also Metro 911.
0: And also.
1: Yes.
0: I was having a beverage and, well, I didn't want to slide around here with it. And, I've got all these thousands of dollars worth of fancy equipment in front of me and spill it all over it.
1: Mm-hmm. That'd not be good.
0: Not the way you want to start your day. That's for sure. All righty, it's 6:08.

0: 18.
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0: How quickly I forget. Jenny's put her headphones on and going to light up a cigarette. And I was like, what?
1: what are you talking about?
0: Her headphones have this gold trim on them. And when the light hits them just the right way, like a few minutes ago, I thought she was lighting a smoke up in here.
1: Oh, my gosh.
0: Well, she twisted her ankle on a rock, and so I thought, you know, she's just taken to smoking again. I remember the time I saw you smoking a cigarette, and I thought, oh, Lord, what is this? What's going on? This was years ago. It was when you were going through your divorce.
1: Yeah, probably a stressful time.
0: Well, I'm going to say, as one who's been through the divorce thing a couple of times, the second being a little more stressful than the first, you can think about, gosh, you know. Let me just drink a whole bottle of wine here.
1: Yeah.
0: Let me just smoke a pack of cigarettes. Oh, gosh. But it all gets better.
1: Yes, it does.
0: It all gets better. I was just telling someone, last night I saw a Facebook post that involved some of our coworkers and how the week has just been like the one from you know what.
1: Oh, yeah.
0: And I added to the post because everybody was chiming in going like, yeah, it has been this, that, and the other. I said, am I the only one here that's having the best week in weeks? You know what? No one. I take that back. One person did the laughing emoji and that was it.
1: Yeah.
0: Everybody else said,
1: don't worry. Your time's coming.
0: Added to the post. Hush up that. No, everybody else had added to the post that I just thought that would be, you know, I would. Okay, so that's the wrong place to make this post. That was the whole point. Because, you know, life is good. I was stressing out the couple weeks before the V100 yard sale.
1: Oh, I could see that, yeah.
0: Yeah, I know you could.
1: It's very stressful.
0: But it's over with and it's done. Everything went well, almost. And I won't say there's no stress, but low stress. All righty, so what's the weather like today? Kind of chilly out there now, 38 degrees. The high will reach a comfortable, where's my screen? I'm clicked off my screen. A comfortable 74, there it is.
1: All right.
0: And you know what it's going to be Sunday? 91.
1: I know.
0: You know what it's going to be Monday?
1: 95.
0: 96, almost.
1: Almost.
0: Close enough.
1: Oh, wow.
0: Can you believe that? Gosh almighty. Too soon, I say.
1: Oh, I'm ready.
0: You are not.
1: Yes, I am.
0: I don't believe that, folks. I don't believe anybody's sitting there going like, yeah, bring on 96. I'll take it.
1: I'll be sitting outside soaking in that heat.
0: Put that ankle up that's hurt, and maybe the heat will fix it. All righty, it's 6:31.
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2: Hang on, we've got the kids doing the Pledge of Allegiance, and Jenny has a traffic update coming up next on V100.

0: B100, it is 38 degrees now. Yep, that's right, 38. 74 is the high, so it'll definitely warm up today, be sunny and nice. And then tonight down to 53, so it won't be as chilly. Tomorrow, 85 degrees. There might be a passing shower or thunderstorm, and most of the day will be dry. And then Sunday, 91. That's right. Get ready for 96 coming on Monday. Yikes. All right, temperature now 38. And here's what's coming up on the Steve and Jenny Good News, and we'll get you a traffic update.
1: A journalist, a well-known one, saved a life this week. Also, a good record has been broken on Long Island.
0: All right, that'll be at 6:50 on V100. Now, the traffic update before the kids do the Pledge of Allegiance.
1: Just one accident. The earlier one in Nitro has cleared, so heads up on I-79 northbound, mile marker 40. That's going to be in Clay County, and that's your V100 traffic update.
0: All righty.
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0: All right, today it's a best of. Monday starts Confidence Elementary in Putnam County. Is that going to be your last one for this school year?
1: I believe so.
0: Okay. All righty, so Confidence parents or Putnam County parents, if you want to hear your county and or your school represented, that starts Monday morning at this very time.
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4: 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It's $1,000 now, the jackpot. 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

0: know what it is.
1: Well, if you ever watch NBC Nightly News, you're probably aware of a journalist by the name of Tom Costello. Well, Tom helped rescue a teenage driver from a burning car after he witnessed a high-speed crash on a beltway in Maryland. Costello called 911, found the injured driver alive inside the wreckage, and worked with bystanders, including an orthopedic surgeon and a nurse, to get the teen away from the vehicle as flames were spreading beneath it. The car caught on fire and exploded shortly after the rescue. Costello said he was grateful the medical professionals were there to help save the driver's life. I'm grateful he was there, too.
0: He's probably my favorite correspondent on that show. He does the aviation segments.
1: Yes.
0: He's very good at what he does.
1: He is.
0: Yeah. What else?
1: All right. Here's the good record that was broken on Long Island at Jericho High School. 21 seniors were named valedictorians after every single one of them earned perfect GPAs. That marks a record for the school. Administrators say each student got A-plus grades in every single high school class. Way to go. And here's another story that proves that if you have a goal, you just shouldn't give up on it. 83-year-old Carl Smith of Kaiser, West Virginia is living proof. He has graduated from Potomac State University after enrolling in school in 1960. He never got his degree, though. His original plan was to study agriculture. He left school to do a gap year and then enlisted in the military and was sent to Vietnam. He worked as a computer engineer when he got back. Potomac State awarded him his degree because they counted the work that he had already done. So, well done.
0: Yes, sir.
1: Well done, Carl. Yes. Attaboy, Carl.
0: If you've only told me that,
1: I should have. Yeah, I'm sorry.
0: I have an attaboy Carl from the Ghost.
1: Mr. Chicken.
0: Is that the movie?
1: Yes, the Ghost of Mr. Don Knotts. Yes.
0: Don Knotts played Barney on Andy Griffith. Okay. You know, it's been so long since I've used that, but I've got it if you just tell me.
1: I know you do.
0: All right. Attaboy Carl. Good job. All right. There's your good news for this morning at 6:50.

0: B100 time now to sit back, relax, and enjoy the flight. Oh, wait a minute. We're not going anywhere. Enjoy the good news.
1: Tell me something good.
0: How about that? All right. Time now for Jenny to let us know.

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1: There you go, Jenny. Just for you. Attaboy,
2: thank
1: Carl.
2: You. Appreciate it.
1: Some people are going like, I don't know what that is. I don't have any idea why they're using that. There was a guy, how old is he, 84?
2: He's
1: up in Kaiser?
2: He is 83.
1: 83. Well, it's close.
2: His
1: pretty good guess.
2: Carl.
1: And his name's Carl, so That's why Jenny goes, attaboy, Carl. And I thought, if you'd have only told me that ahead of time, I'd have had that ready. What am I going to do with you over there?
2: I don't know.
1: And what am I going to do with Logan? Logan has these two guessers, you know, people play the secret sound game yesterday. I have no idea what they answered.
2: Yeah.
1: He didn't even write it down. You know, normally I'm trying to figure out what did he write down, because he writes so fast and, you know, it's like a code. And today there's nothing there. So I can't tell you, even though I don't know that I'm supposed to, what was guessed yesterday. I just like to know. I was not listening, okay? I can't listen all the time. But here's what I can tell you, that somebody's going to get this V100 secret sound, this one, and they're going to win $1,000 when they do. And our next chance to let you play is coming up at 7:20 on V100.

0: V100 Secret Sound at 720. And if you're going yard selling tomorrow in Kanawha City, there's the whole community doing one. I've got one in particular that you need to hit, and I'll tell you what it is after this.
1: Steve and Jenny in the morning. It's another V100 news update.
2: Good morning with your news headlines. I'm Daniel Woods. Attorneys for Timothy Kennedy, the man accused of killing State Police Sergeant Corey Maynard, continue to build their case that he has a diminished capacity and was not aware of his actions when he shot and killed Maynard in 2023. A Florida psychologist who evaluated Kennedy was on the witness stand backing that claim Thursday. The trial reaches the two-week mark today in Williamson. Several House of Delegates races are still too close to call in West Virginia after Tuesday's vote. Several incumbent members and their challengers are waiting to see if vote totals from the election hold up after canvassing. Three races were decided by fewer than five votes. A worker at the Southern West Virginia asphalt plant is recovering from injuries after he was trapped from the waist down in a sand pit in Logan County. The incident happened in the community of Whitman at the company's plant Thursday. Emergency workers were able to quickly stabilize the container and get him out. West Virginia American Water Company is set to open a new training facility in Nitro, a ribbon cutting set for 1 o'clock this afternoon. The training center located at 135 Main Avenue. With your news headlines, I'm Daniel Woods.

B100, the news is coming up next. Also, a sports update and the weekend forecast from B100 meteorologist Brian Hughes. And, of course, that $1,000 guess for the

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go to Cleveland to take on the Guardians, 7:10 first pitch tonight on 580 WCHS. The West Virginia baseball team's off to a strong start in its final series of the season, shutting out TCU for a 2-0 victory. The Marshall baseball team loses game one of its series against Texas State 5-0. The Marshall softball team plays in the opening round of the NCAA tournament today at 2:30 against Arizona. With sports, I'm Daniel Woods.

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0: Here's your V100 Metro News forecast. Temperatures today, warming up better than yesterday after a cool start. We're going to go for 74 with mostly sunny skies to partly cloudy skies as we head into the afternoon. Okay, partly cloudy for your Saturday, 85. Couple of thunder showers in the afternoon, evening hours. We'll monitor those. And then we go for 91 for your Sunday. Partly cloudy skies, mostly sunny. Monday and Tuesday, temperatures in the mid-90s. So we are in a heat wave. I'm V100 Metro News meteorologist Brian Hughes.
1: Already warming up a little bit. Maybe you can't tell. It's 40 in Charleston. It was 38 when we got going this morning at V100. Now, the V100 Secret Sound Game.
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1: That's it. That's the sound. It's worth $1,000 if you're the one who correctly identifies it. Next chance coming up at 7:20 on V100. Now the yard sale information. Kanawha City Baptist Church is having a yard sale and a hot dog sale tomorrow, 8 a.m. till 2 p.m., if you actually pay attention to anything as far as hours go at yard sales. Many don't.
3: No.
1: Church is at 4500 Venable Avenue. Hot dogs are homemade, and they have homemade chili and slaw. And according to Zoe, who sent this to us, they're wonderful. And they have lots of treasures for sale, too. So Kanawha City Baptist Church at 4500 Venable Avenue is right behind where we used to hold the V100 yard sale.
3: That's right.
1: At the Teamsters Union parking lot. And I wonder if there's anyone left in the congregation that felt any irritation over the fact that we had the V100 yard sale right in front of the church, actually behind their church on that Teamsters lot. I don't know. Zoe, do you remember? If Zoe's still listening.
3: Is it Zoe or Zoe?
1: It's Zoe.
3: It's
1: no, no, Jenny.
3: She made it clear.
1: Jenny. Zoe, would you please applaud me for remembering
3: okay.
1: when I said Zoe that one time and she corrected me. I have not forgotten.
3: All right.
1: Someone else in the room obviously has.
3: I have forgotten, yes. Well, I wanted to make sure we weren't messing up the name.
1: No. I'm confident in my Zoe is Zoe in this case, not Zoe. All right, yes, we used to be there, now we're not, but that's not because they threw us out of there. The Teamsters actually liked us. They just decided to sell their property and move.
3: And move to and South Charleston.
1: And they put a Fifth Third Bank on the lot there, you know. So that's the reason we're gone. That's the reason we had to find a new home. So, yeah. And actually, Kanawha City's having yard sales all over the place, so the whole community's having it. But I thought I would highlight theirs since she asked. So that's all going on tomorrow, and looks like it's going to be good weather. And get out and you can get out and enjoy yourself.

0: B100 sunny day on the way. Pretty nice, 74 for the high this afternoon. It's going to be 91 on Sunday. So in the middle of that, 85 for the high tomorrow and 96 on Monday. Hey, how about that? Whew.
1: It'll be a little toasty.
0: A little toasty.
1: Yeah.
0: And probably, according to when I was watching Spencer Atkins on Channel 13 last night, we're not going back to these 60 to 70 degree days.
1: Okay.
0: Now we're going to probably hover in the 80s most of the time.
1: Okay.
0: Summertime is getting closer. It sure is. 40 now in Charleston. Time for a traffic update. Here's Jenny.
1: Got a couple new accidents for you. So heads up, Route 34 in Putnam County, 3422 Taze Valley Road, Hurricane. That's going to be near Giovanni's Pizza. Also an accident, Route 62 in Putnam County, 1370 Charleston Road. That's going to be in the Poca area. And an earlier accident, I-79 North, mile marker 40 in Clay County. And that's your V100 traffic update.
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6: 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Well, we'll get our contestant on the phone to see if they can win $1,000 by guessing this sound. Yep, that's it. And it's coming up next on V100.

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1: It is, and we're on the phone talking to Tina this morning. Hi, Tina. Good morning.
2: Good morning.
1: All right. So you've heard V100 Secret Sound number 4. I hope you have, right?
2: Yes.
1: Okay. Well, I'm going to play it again in just a second, just so you and everybody can hear it.

0: one more time, and then we're going to see if you know what it is to win the $1,000. You ready?
1: Yes.
0: Jenny, you ready over there?
2: I'm ready over here,
0: okay,
2: yes.
0: Everybody else ready? Hoping you're saying yes, because here we go.
3: Here's V100 secret sound number 4. Listen closely.
0: All right, one more time. All right, Tina, for $1,000, tell Jenny and me what V100 secret sound number 4 is.
1: Well, my guess is when you're like sliding a shower curtain, like, you know, the metal rings around the rod.
0: Okay. Form that in an answer again, just so we can officially say this
1: opening,
0: is what...
1: Opening and closing a shower curtain.
0: All right, that's great. Opening and closing a shower curtain. Anybody hear that?
2: I heard it.
0: You heard... I mean, do you hear...
2: Yeah, but I can think... Yeah. It sounds... I know where she got that
0: okay.
2: from.
0: Okay. There you go. Right there it is. All right. Why are you laughing, Tina? Are you laughing because you think you're wrong?
1: Yeah, probably.
0: Well, that would be correct. You're wrong.
2: But
0: oh,
2: man.
0: I'm sorry.
1: It's okay.
0: All right. Well, we can eliminate the opening and closing a shower curtain. It's not the correct answer. Sorry about that. Hope you have a wonderful day and a great weekend.
1: Thank you. You too.
0: I know. It'd been a lot better if you'd won 1,000, right?
1: That's okay.
0: All right. Well, listen.
1: You can't win if you don't play.
0: Well, I love that, Jenny. Write that down. You can't win if you don't play.
2: That's right.
0: All right. Tina, we could contact you again. Don't give up.
1: Okay.
0: Keep listening.
1: All right.
0: Thank you so much.
1: Thank you.
0: All right. See you later.
1: Bye.
0: All right. So we'll have another guest at 8:20 this morning for $1,000. Not signed to play the V100 Secret Sound Game? 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

0: This is J.B. 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Jobs, infrastructure, and schools. 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This is J.B. Akers. Thank you again for your vote. 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
3: We just had the V100 Secret Sound game on 10 minutes ago, and we did not get a winner. And if you'd like to hear the answer that was given, hang on, I'll play it for you right after this song by Justin Bieber. Also coming up, 5 questions at 7:40, so hang on for that.

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1: Actually, this should be, here's what V100 secret sound number 4 isn't.
2: Opening and closing a shower curtain.
1: It's a courtesy answer for you in case you missed the 7:20 game. We're going to do it again at 8:20 this morning, and don't answer this.
2: Opening and closing a shower curtain.
1: Okay, because that ain't right. Might sound like it, but it's not the right answer. So, and I can't tell you what was guest on Logan's show yesterday because
3: he didn't write it down.
1: Either one. I can't even try to break the code this morning because sometimes I have a hard time reading his writing. So I don't know what to tell you other than this is a great example of why you need to listen to every game and not depend on me to help you.
3: Or Logan.
1: Well, I wasn't going to drag him back through it.
3: Well, okay. It's a fact.
1: All right. Well, yes. So we play at 7:20 and 8:20 in the morning, at 2:20 and 4:20 in the afternoon. So that's how it goes.

Now, if you want to be one of the contestants to guess the guess the sound. Yeah, the jackpot's $1,000. That's an easy one. Guess the sound. You still have time to play, but you need to sign yourself up to do that at v100.fm.

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and Purdue Lane. That's going to be in the Falling Rock area. Earlier accident, Route 34, 3422 Taze Valley Road near the Giovanni's Pizza location. Also an accident on Route 62 in Putnam County, 1370 Charleston.

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2: 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And here's question number 1.
3: What is the name of the cowgirl in Toy Story 2?
2: All right, y'all better get this easily. Hi, you're on V100. What's the name of the cowgirl in Toy Story 2 or the Toy Story movies?
4: No clue.
2: Oh, my God. How is that possible?
3: It's possible.
2: All right.
3: I was just telling
2: this
3: you.
2: This guy has grandkids, too.
3: I don't think I've seen Toy Story 4.
2: Well, you better see
3: it. I need to see it before Toy Story 5 comes
2: yes,
3: out.
2: Yes, you should. Hi, you're on V100. So what's the name of the cowgirl in the Toy Story movies?
5: Jessie,
2: of course. Jessie. All right, number 2.
3: Which country is both a continent and a country?
5: Australia.
2: That's correct. Australia is right. Number 3.
3: What nut is used to make marzipan?
5: Almond.
2: Almond, right. Very good. All right, 3 in a row. Number 4.
3: Who was the principal author of the Declaration of Independence?
2: Hello?
5: Benjamin Franklin?
2: No.
3: Sorry. You're doing so well.
2: Hi, you're on V100. Who was the principal author of the Declaration of Independence? Something. Say something.
3: Anything.
2: Yeah. Hi, you're on V100. Who was the principal author of the Declaration of Independence?
5: Thomas Jefferson.
2: That's correct. Thomas Jefferson. And now, number 5. Get it right, and you'll be the winner.
3: What is Captain Hook's biggest fear in Peter Pan?
5: The crocodile.
2: All right, more specific, please.
5: The TikTok.
2: All right, that will give
5: the
2: it
5: clock.
2: To you.
5: Yeah. Yeah.
3: The TikTok crocodile.
2: The ticking crocodile who swallowed a clock. Yes,
3: yeah.
2: You're absolutely right. I had to lead you there, but you got it. Who's this?
6: This is Kara.
2: Hi, Kara. How are you this morning?
6: I'm doing great. How are you?
2: Well, I'm just dandy. Can't you tell? I know everybody's thinking,
6: oh, yes.
2: Like, he's being sarcastic. He really isn't. No, I really am. Doing fantastic. I hope all are doing the same this morning. Kara, you got the Chick-fil-A. Congratulations. It's Chick-fil-A from Chick-fil-A Southridge Center and Chick-fil-A on McCorkle Avenue in South Charleston, where I stopped yesterday, South Charleston location, and I made my buffalo mac and cheese concoction.
3: There you go.
2: Y'all should try this.
3: It's delicious.
2: I am not a mac and cheese fan, per se, but I do like Chick-fil-A's mac and cheese. Take that with an order of, like, the 12-count grilled nuggets, dump it in a bowl, the nuggets, maybe cut them up a little bit, mash them up, whatever. Put the mac and cheese on there, mash it all together, not to where it's mush, but, you know, just kind of mix it all up. That's a better way. And then pour some the buffalo chicken sauce on it. Oh.
3: Delish.
2: It is. It's a dandy. It gets the Steve Bishop seal of approval, that's for sure.
3: Okay.
2: All right, Kara, hold on there. Kara's like, just please let me go. Let me get off this phone. All right, I'll be right back to you. Hey, try that. I'm telling you right now.
3: I've tried it. It's good.
2: You'll like it. Maybe, I hope. All right, that's 5 questions for today. Of course, we will play again Monday morning at 7:40 here on V100.
7: Hey, it's Logan Scott at V100. Get ready, Charleston. The most exciting splash in West Virginia is back. 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

0: C100. Next hour, we're going to do the Secret Sound Game again at 8:20, and the jackpot's up to $1,000, and so that's where it'll stay until someone guesses it and takes the money. The other thing we'll be doing next hour is Jenny's five best things to do this weekend from the V100 Community Connection. You got at least five, right?
1: Oh, there's so much happening this weekend.
0: Remember that big yard sale, community-wide yard sale in Kanawha City tomorrow, and someone texted and said there's one in Fort Hill, too.
1: Oh,
0: yeah.
1: Okay.
0: And that ain't Kanawha City, but still, it's out there. So y'all should go up on the hill there and go to Kanawha City. By the way, the First Baptist Church there, 4500 Venable Avenue, would be one of the key places to stop tomorrow for treasures and a pretty good hot dog. I'm sitting here reading about Yeager Airport. I saw this in the news last night, but I'll elaborate a little bit more. Maybe you didn't see it. But they got a campaign they're starting called Behind the Journey, aimed to educate passengers.

0: was about airport operations to, you know, give you a little more, I guess, confidence or to ensure a safe travel experience. You know, there's been a lot of things going on at airports across the country. You know what happened last Friday out in Denver.
1: Yeah.
0: So, you know, and a lot, it seems like a lot of planes gosh, this is probably not a good time for me to be saying this when they're trying to
1: exactly
0: reassure you that, you know, that things are good. But, you know, maybe that's the reason. I don't know. It doesn't say why, but I just thought, well, that's anytime you know more about something like how things work, I think it's, you know, the more education you have on something, and I think this is a really good idea, actually, then the more comfortable you feel. That's why when, you know, if you're flying and the pilot, captain, first officer, whichever, explains things to you, I think it's reassuring to hear that. I remember my former wife, when we went to Hawaii, she had never flown anywhere before. That's
1: a long trip for your first flight.
0: That's quite a first flight, right?
1: Yeah.
0: But she said she wanted to see pilots that had gray hair, or, you know, and it used to be that back in those days, the pilots had to retire at 60 years old. So I don't know how many had gray hair, but now at least they've let them work to 65, and pilots say they should be allowed to work longer. But you know, nothing beats experience. And this is not a slam against younger pilots, but the older, the more experience they have, the more reassured that you are. So this is good to let people know about what happens behind the scenes. So I applaud them for that. So if you go to Jaeger Airport, there's QR codes that you can scan that will allow you to know more. Because I was wondering, will they actually take people into the baggage claim area? I mean, the baggage area where all the bags go? Will you be out on the ramp? Probably not. Will you be inspecting the runway early in the morning to make sure there's nothing on it? Probably not. But all that stuff happens, and all that stuff is a good thing.
1: It might be wrong for me to say this, but
0: it wouldn't be the first time you've said something wrong. What?
1: My biggest concern is, where's my dang luggage? Where's my luggage?
0: Well, that's what I mean. Yeah. They're going to show you how all that works. Yeah. And most of the time it does work. Sometimes it doesn't. You know, everything has glitches, that's for sure. But kudos to Jaeger Airport. 7:55 now.
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0: 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Next, after the news, Jenny's Random Stuff, a traffic update, and the V100 Secret Sound Game, trying to give away $1,000 at 820.
1: Steve and Jenny in the morning. It's another V100 news update.
2: Good morning. With your news headlines, I'm Daniel Woods. The Kanawha County Board of Education is moving forward with its school systems budget. That spending plan approved on Thursday includes 130 fewer jobs than last year due to declines in enrollment. State Senate President Randy Smith says he'll seek the position again and believes after Tuesday's primary election, he'll have the necessary support to win it. However, there's an even deeper divide in Republican factions in the Senate, particularly with Kanawha County Senator Tom Takubo, who believes Smith and Governor Patrick Morrissey crossed a line with their negative campaigning against him. The National Weather Service confirms an EF0 tornado touchdown Wednesday evening in West Virginia. It struck a narrow area in Preston County between Reidsville and Kingwood. Meteorologists were on hand to evaluate tree damage that included tornadic activity on Thursday. And the 2026 West Virginia Broadcasting Hall of Fame inductees have been revealed. They include 580 WCHS's very own Dave Allen. He'll be inducted as part of a ceremony in October. With your news headlines, I'm Daniel Woods.

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1: We're doing a little bit better, but we still have a couple of accidents. Be careful in these areas. Elk River Road North on 119 at Purdue Lane. That's going to be in Falling Rock. Route 34, Taze Valley Road. There was an accident earlier. Route 62 at 1370 Charleston Road in Poca. And still just a tiny bit of congestion, I-64 East, as you're coming through downtown Charleston. And that's your V100 traffic update.
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1: Well, first an update. Earlier this week, you might recall that a tourist in Maui was busted on social media hurling a rock at an endangered monk seal and then chased down and beaten up by a local as a result. That rock thrower has now been identified as Igor Mikhailovich from Covington, Washington. He's been hit now with a federal charge of harassing and attempting to harass an endangered monk seal. And if convicted, the lovable Igor could be hit with a jail sentence of up to a year, a $50,000 fine, and another $20,000 for violating the Marine Mammal Protection Act. Fortunately, reports say the monk seal, which locals have named Lanny, is doing just fine.
0: That's good.
1: New report found littering across the United States has declined 34% since 2020. The average person's share dropping from 152 items to 96. Roadway litter fell 22% and waterway litter dropped 45%. They credit the decrease to education, better infrastructure, and increased public engagement. And while plastic

0: Litter has declined. Cardboard waste has risen because of online shopping. Just an FYI here, Papa John's bottled garlic sauce will be hitting store shelves sometime this summer. A guy was locked out of a Bitcoin wallet that was worth nearly $400,000 for over a decade. He couldn't remember the code. AI finally helped him crack that code. The man said he forgot the password after he got high in college.
1: Is that the reason you said write down your passwords?
0: Oh, okay. Write them somewhere. Time magazine is out with their list of the 100 most philanthropic people of 2026. And they include Steven Spielberg, Idris Elba, Elton John, and Rihanna. For the first time ever, the World Cup will have a halftime show. The performers have been announced: Shakira, Madonna, and BTS. Jordan Sparks is going to be performing the national anthem before the 110th Indianapolis 500. That race is set for Sunday, May 24th. What's new? Nutella has announced its first ever ice cream line. They're selling Nutella ice cream tubs and single-serve wafer cones for about $6. Here's what we're celebrating today. It's National Pizza Party Day, Chocolate Chip Day, Slider Day. I'm thinking it's those cute little sandwiches people take to funeral services or the lunch after.
1: Or it can be, you know.
0: Not the sliders you put your feet in.
1: No, it's food.
0: Bring Flowers to Someone Day, and it's International Men Can Wear Dresses Day. Steve, did you wear your dress today?
1: Don't think I'll be doing that.
0: Well, all right then. That is all.
1: All right. 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

0: This is J.B. Akers, one of your Kanawha County delegates. Thank you to everyone who supported me in the primary election. I also want to wish all of you with high school seniors at home the best of success. 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I will always fight for common sense policies that allow our children and grandchildren to stay right here at home to live and work. Jobs, infrastructure, and schools. That's what matters most. This is J.B. Akers. Thank you again for your vote. It's an honor to represent you. Paid for by J.B. Akers for West Virginia.
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1: All right, we're going to talk to Aaron now, who's on the phone. Aaron, good morning.
2: Good morning.
1: Aaron lives where I used to in Liberty. That's pretty cool, man. I didn't know that you live. Well, I guess I wouldn't know that. And you didn't know I used to live there. Well, it's wild. All right. Well, listen, we've got $1,000 we want to give away, and V100 Secret Sound number 4 is your ticket to it. Let me play the sound, and then we'll come back and see what you think it is. You get it right, we'll give you the money. Here goes.
0: 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Listen closely.
1: Okay. One more time. All right, Aaron, for $1,000, what is V100 Secret Sound number 4?
2: A utensil dropping into a metal sink.
1: Say it again.
2: A utensil dropping into a metal sink.
1: It's not right. Oh. Sorry, buddy. Not a utensil dropping into a metal sink. Well, it was good talking to you.
2: You do.
1: Sorry I don't live out there anymore. We could hang out.
3: I'm sorry you didn't win $1,000.
1: Well, I'm sorry about that. That's a given. All right, man. Listen, have a wonderful weekend. We could contact you again to play, so be sure you're listening to all the guessing, which happens in the morning and in the afternoon. I'll let you go, man. Thanks again.
2: Thank you. All

0: right, buddy. See ya. Thanks for listening. All right. We will play again on Logan's show this afternoon at 2:20. And if no one wins, then we'll, of course, go at 4:20. No one wins then. Well, it's all up to us, Jenny.
1: I guess.
0: But not till, what do you mean?
1: I was going to say, could a clue be coming?
0: I have no knowledge of a clue.
1: Okay.
0: Remember, I'm just.
1: I know, you're not in charge.
0: I'm not
1: in charge
0: anymore. So I'll let Logan tell me what's going on with that. I'll ask him, okay?
1: Okay.
0: I'll ask him. All right, but if no winner today, then we'll, of course, be back here Monday morning at 7:20 to play again. You must sign up as a player to be one. That's how you do that. V100.fm. And by the way, here's all the information on how.
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4: This is J.B. 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Jobs, infrastructure, and schools. That's what matters most. This is J.B. Akers. Thank you again for your vote. It's an honor to represent you. 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Akers for West Virginia.
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1: I like the end of that song.
0: All right, get pen and paper ready. Jenny's five best things to do this weekend are coming up next.

0: 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Updated weekly for sure, constantly if new things come in. Now, you're not ranking this morning.
1: No.
0: So these are all number ones then,
1: great ones. I'd love to go to every single one of these.
0: All right, so here you go. Here's five great things, pick and choose, that you can do this weekend. So take it away.
1: All right. Well, we've got the Charlie West Barbecue Fest, which is happening at City Center at Slack Plaza. If you're ready for barbecue, they are ready for you to come and see them, buy those tasting tickets, and you can try out some of that.
0: Well, you can't do it today. You have to do it tomorrow.
1: Exactly correct.
0: It's not today.
1: Here's a
0: That's at Slack Plaza.
1: Slack Plaza at
0: Slack
1: City Center.
0: Plaza.
1: Appalachian Reading Center is having their big indoor rummage sale. And by the way, that includes their famous jewelry jars. I want to get one just to see what's in it. But that'll be in South Charleston at the Appalachian Reading Center.
0: Okay.
1: Today and tomorrow. Master Gardener Plant Sale. This is always a big deal. And they're having it Saturday out at Coonskin Park. Also happening, the Mountain State Collectors Convention at the Charleston Convention Center. So all sorts of memorabilia and collectible items, things like Pokemon cards. You know, you get the idea there.
0: Yeah, let me run right over for that. I'm sure there's more than that.
1: Oh, there's much more than that. It's okay. Huge. Also, Mountain Stage in town, and they'll be performing at the Culture Center Theater this Sunday evening. Always a great show.
0: It is. All right, and tickets are available at mountainstage.org.
1: Right, more to do. In fact, there are a ton of yard sales.
0: Yeah, I was going to say, you totally left that out. This can be an honorable mention. How about that?
1: Okay.
0: The Kanawha City area yard sales are going on tomorrow, including, this is a must stop at the Kanawha City Baptist Church. Why? Well, because they ask us to mention it.
1: Right.
0: That's the reason. They're having a yard sale and a hot dog sale tomorrow from 8 until 2. Church is at 4500 Venable Avenue. For those of you that remember when we had the old V100 yard sale in the Teamsters Union parking lot, That's the church right behind the lot there.
1: Right behind the lot.
0: So now there's a Fifth Third Bank there and something else. And but the church is still there. So stop by. The hot dogs, according to the person that sent it from the church, said they're wonderful.
1: Wonderful.
0: Why would you say they're not, right?
1: Exactly.
0: But I'm
1: right.
0: Sure they are. And lots of treasures for sale. Also, there's a yard sale in Fort Hill. The Fort Hill, I guess, community yard sale is tomorrow, too.
1: Kanawha City Community Yard Sale.
0: That's what I just mentioned.
1: Community Association. You called it something else.
0: Well, but it's the same. That's what I'm talking about.
1: If you're in the Pinch area.
0: I don't think she listens to me.
1: I do listen. Pinch is having a yard sale at Mount Tabor UMC.
0: Now, why do you call it Pinch?
1: I love calling it Pinch instead of Pinch.
0: Okay.
1: And Buffalo Church of God also having a big yard.
0: Buffalo, New York or Buffalo, West Virginia?
1: Buffalo, West Virginia.
0: Thank God. That would be a whole lot easier to get to.
1: Today and tomorrow.
0: Anything else?
1: No. There's more to see on the V100 Community Connection page at V100.fm.
0: Thank you.
1: You're welcome.
0: All right. Listen, if there's anything else going on that we might have missed, then you can text us real quick and let us know. If you're having a yard sale tomorrow, please. 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It's 845, 15 till 9.
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3: 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I'll always fight for common sense policies that allow our children and grandchildren to stay right here at home to live and work. Jobs, infrastructure, and schools. That's what matters most. This is J.B. Akers. 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Akers for West Virginia.

0: 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It's opening night. Giddy up.
1: This is J.B. Akers, one of your Kanawha County delegates. Thank you to everyone who supported me in the primary election. 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I will always fight for common sense policies that allow our children and grandchildren to stay right here at home to live and work. Jobs, infrastructure, and schools. That's what matters most. This is J.B. Akers. Thank you again for your vote. It's an honor to represent you. Paid for by J.B. Akers for West Virginia.

0: B100. Sorry, not sorry. Now, Jenny's known for saying, well, I'm sorry. Well, I'm sorry.
1: Yeah.
0: And I tell her, I said, don't apologize when you're not sorry. It's just something sometimes people say.
1: Maybe I should say I'm not sorry at all.
0: I'm not sorry at all. There you go. I agree with Jenny on that. Hey, listen.
2: I agree with Jenny.
0: I had one more yard sale that someone said they saw in South Charleston yesterday when they were driving through. Kenna Homes is having a community yard sale tomorrow.
1: That's a good one.
0: Now, see, every time I hear about hear the name Kenna Homes, I think it's somewhere you can go buy like a home.
1: You can buy a home there.
0: Really?
1: Yeah.
0: Well, I mean, like, you know, like a manufactured...
1: Oh, that kind of a home?
0: That
1: no.
0: home. No, no.
1: Like an apartment home.
0: This is, yeah, was yeah. A development in South Charleston. I'm well aware where it is. I just, every time I hear it, though, I think, oh, yeah, the place where you go buy a home
1: mm-hmm.
0: that's already, you know, it's like a manufactured home. All right. Well, anyway, so I don't have a time on that, but it probably will be starting early and ending, I don't know, 1, 2 o'clock in the afternoon, so... plan accordingly.
1: Got it.
0: All right. There's more yard sales, more stuff. We just talked about it. If you missed it, it's on the V100 Community Connection on our website, v100.fm. Anything else?
1: No.
0: All right. By the way, the V100 Secret Sound Jackpot, it's at $1,000. Our first guest this morning was opening and closing a shower curtain, and the one we had at 8:20, if you missed it, was...
3: a utensil dropping into a metal sink.
0: Not that either. All right.
1: Shoot.
0: So far, nobody's gotten it right. Obviously, if they had, we would have moved on to something else. So it'll be another chance for you to play if you have signed up at V100.fm at 2:20 this afternoon with Logan. Same thing at 4:20 if nobody wins the first time. And if nobody wins today at all, then Jenny and I are back Monday morning starting at 7:20 to play the game again. By the way, the sound is that. It's that. No one's gotten it, so maybe it'll be you who does. Jennifer, have a great weekend. I hope your ankle feels better.
1: Thank you. I hope it will in a couple days.
0: Jenny twisted her ankle yesterday when she stepped on a rock.
1: On a dang rock.
0: Oh, no. That'll happen. All right. Well, I hope it doesn't get any worse.
1: Do you think I could sue?
0: Who are you going to sue? A rock?
1: Yeah.
0: Where were you?
1: I was at Little Creek
0: Golf
1: Course.
0: I don't think that's going to work well. I think they've got attorneys that'll go, no, you're not. You know, it was a rock. Everywhere
1: rock.
0: Has rocks.
1: I'm going to be more careful about watching where I step from
0: I
1: now on.
0: Understand. All right. Have a wonderful weekend. Thanks so much for listening to us, and we shall see you Monday.
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4: This is J.B. 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This is J.B. Akers. Thank you again for your vote. 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

Hey there, Tom Petty's one of my favorites. I said, I got to see him in concert, and then I just never did, and Tom died. And so the lesson learned here is don't wait. He even had a song called The Waiting, or Waiting is the Hardest Part. 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
1: Hey, it's Logan Scott at V100. 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

0: 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Hi, it's Jenny Murray. Thanks for tuning the show in today. I'll be hanging out here with you until about 2 o'clock. And weather-wise, going to be a really pretty day. 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
1: This is J.B. 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This is J.B. 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Thank you again for your vote. 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

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Nice and sunny today. We'll see a high warming up to 74. Tomorrow, sun and clouds with a chance of an afternoon shower or thunderstorm, high of 85. And then Sunday, lots of sunshine with a high of 91. Now we're kicking off another long set of more music and better variety with Passenger.

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V100.

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1: 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V100.

0: to ask them to come instead of sending out traditional save the date cards. And she's making a lot of those calls herself. They're also pitching to guests. People lucky enough to be invited to the wedding have been told only this. It's going to happen this summer at some point. So what you need to do is keep your schedule flexible. I think I'll be filling my schedule in.
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1: 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And we'll see you there with V100.

B100, more music and better variety. Well, so far I haven't gotten my phone call from Taylor Swift, but apparently that is how she is telling people about the wedding this summer to Travis Kelce. She's calling her friends, apparently not me,

0: Now let us handle the cooking. Celebrate with some sizzle, only at P.F. Chang's.
1: This is J.B. Akers, one of your Kanawha County delegates. Thank you to everyone who supported me in the primary election. I also want to wish all of you with high school seniors at home the best of success. My and my wife Mary Claire's twins are graduating too, so we know the feeling. I will always fight for common sense policies that allow our children and grandchildren to stay right here at home to live and work. Jobs, infrastructure, and schools. That's what matters most. This is J.B. Akers. Thank you again for your vote. It's an honor to represent you. Paid for by J.B. Akers for West Virginia.

B100 more music and better variety. Well, if you haven't heard the latest Britney Spears news, I'll fill you in on that here in just a bit. Right now, it's Shaboozey with good news. B100.

0: 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When it comes to writing music, Alex Warren says it's his wife who's his muse when he writes his songs.
1: They say the holy water's watered down, and this town's lost its faith. Our colors will fade eventually, so if our time is running out, day after day, we'll make the mundane a masterpiece. Oh my, my, oh my, my love, I take one look at you, you're taking me out.

B100 more music and better variety. Well, apparently Britney Spears was having a little weird fun at a dinner at the Blue Dog Tavern in Sherman Oaks. If you hadn't heard, she was there dining with another couple when she started to bark like a dog. Apparently Britney then walked past another table while carrying a knife. Here's what Britney Spears rep said. She said she was barking because she was telling a story about a dog. All right, that would explain the dog part, but what about the knife? Maybe she should have stayed in rehab a little bit

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0: This is J.B. Akers, one of your Kanawha County delegates. Thank you to everyone who supported me in the primary election. 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I will always fight for common sense policies that allow our children and grandchildren to stay right here at home to live and work. Jobs, infrastructure, and schools. That's what matters most. This is J.B. Akers. Thank you again for your vote. It's an honor to represent you. Paid for by J.B. Akers for West Virginia.
1: 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Mark your calendars again, May 22nd. 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Giddy up.

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0: B100, more music and better variety. Are we halfway there as far as the Friday workday goes? I think we're getting pretty darn close. But when 5 o'clock gets here, make sure you're here with Logan Scott. He'll play the songs you want to hear for your ride home, brought to you by Sean Taylor, PLLC, your social security lawyer.
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2: This is J.B. Akers, one of your Kanawha County delegates. 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I will always fight for common sense policies that allow our children and grandchildren to stay right here at home to live and work. Jobs, infrastructure, and schools. That's what matters most. This is J.B. Akers. Thank you again for your vote. It's an honor to represent you. Paid for by J.B. Akers for West Virginia.
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Hi, it's Jenny Murray. 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I love this song by Journey, and I love the opening word because Steve Perry says yust instead of just. 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I know I'm right.

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I am having so much fun on the V100 Lunchbox Rewind. All my favorite songs. I hope you like them too. Here's Peter Gabriel, Within Your Eyes. V100.

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0: 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The whole thing will pop up, and you'll find something to do. I promise you.
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1: This is J.B. 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

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His sister sings. His brother plays the drums. His whole family are musicians. And he says they love to make beautiful

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3: This is J.B. 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Jobs, infrastructure, and schools. 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This is J.B. Akers. Thank you again for your vote. It's an honor to represent you. 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
1: V100 Charleston weather. 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Panhandle Cleaning and Restoration, now in the heart of the Mountain State. Nice sunny day today. We'll see a high of 74. Tomorrow, sun and clouds, chance of some afternoon showers, maybe a thunderstorm. The high Saturday, 85. And then lots of sunshine on Sunday with a high of 91. Now we're kicking off another long set of more music and better variety with Rachel Platten.

B100 more music and better variety. If you missed the news earlier about Dua Lipa, she's going to do a live concert from Mexico. It'll debut May 21st on her YouTube channel.

0: 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I'm a little embarrassed to admit I didn't realize that song was a remake until I was, well, older. I didn't know about the original, but I always thought, hey, that's a really cool song by Tiffany. So see, even professional DJs don't know everything. And I certainly do not know everything. But here's something I do know. Our V100 secret sound jackpot is $1,000. I don't know anybody that couldn't use an extra $1,000. I hope you're signed up to play, because the next chance to play is here in just a little bit at 2:20 with Logan Scott. If nobody gets the correct guess then, we'll do it again at 4:20. And if no one guesses it then we'll go through the whole weekend. So you can think about what V100 secret sound number 4 could be. And then, of course, we'll resume playing on Monday morning at 7:20. The V100 Secret Sound Game, very popular and presented by True Blue Construction, the South Charleston Farmers Market, and V100.
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0: This is J.B. Akers, one of your Kanawha County delegates. Thank you to everyone who supported me in the primary election. I also want to wish all of you with high school seniors at home the best of success. My and my wife Mary Claire's twins are graduating too, so we know the feeling. I will always fight for common sense policies that allow our children and grandchildren to stay right here at home to live and work. Jobs, infrastructure, and schools. That's what matters most. This is J.B. Akers. Thank you again for your vote. It's an honor to represent you. Paid for by J.B. Akers for West Virginia.
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I'm Logan Scott. Thanks so much for hanging out with me on a finally Friday. Going to get through this work day afternoon together, me and you. Here's Rick Springfield on V100.

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3: 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Today we are going back to 2008 Closer. It's a song by American recording artist Neo, produced by Stargate. The lead single from Neo's third album, Year of the Gentleman. Today's 2 o'clock 2K song of the day, Neo and Closer on V100.

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2: Courtney, it's Logan Scott at V100. How's your Friday going?
1: It's going pretty good.
2: Good. Ready for the weekend?
1: Yes.
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1: Oh, yeah. Me too.
2: Well, we're working on V100 Secret Sound number 4. And again, that cash jackpot is at $1,000. So, Courtney, you ready to play the Secret Sound game?
1: Yes.
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2: 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All right, Courtney, for $1,000, what is V100 Secret Sound number 4?
1: Okay, is it change being dispensed from a slot machine?
2: Change being dispensed from a slot machine, is that your guess?
1: It is, if it's right.
2: 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I'm sorry.
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1: Okay, thank you.
2: Thank you. Bye-bye. We're back at 4:20 this afternoon to play the V100 Secret Sound Game. 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

B100, a new survey reveals that Gen Zers ages 14 to 29 are the most likely to steal lunches at work. I know what my co-workers eat and what they heat up. I'll pass. I'm not stealing anybody's lunch. Lady Gaga, Bruno Mars, it's V100.

State Central. Thanks so much for hanging out with me on a finally Friday. No guess, correct guess of the secret sound game at 220. So the jackpot's at $1,000 up at 420. Here's Ed Sheeran.

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0: One minute, you're walking into school wondering if anybody's going to like you. 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
1: This is J.B. Akers, one of your Kanawha County delegates. 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Jobs, infrastructure, and schools. That's what matters most. This is J.B. Akers. Thank you again for your vote. It's an honor to represent you. Paid for by J.B. Akers for West Virginia.
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0: It's the V100 Afternoon Drive Home Show, powered by Better Homes and Gardens Real Estate Central. CNBC says beer sales have dropped because gas prices are rising due to the U.S.-Iran war. So sales of beer, flavored malt beverages, and cider have fallen 6.3% year over year. The slowdown is biggest in convenience stores, where volumes are down 9%. Higher fuel costs are hurting discretionary spending, and gas prices have risen by about 52% since the start of the war. So what are you cutting back? Text me 304-345-8100. Forecast is on the way, and so is Pink on V100.
1: Hey, it's Logan Scott at V100. Get ready, Charleston. 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
2: 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Giddy up.

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1: This is J.B. 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

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Clouds tonight, low of 53. Tomorrow, mostly sunny, then chance of showers, high 86. Tomorrow night, chance of showers, low 60. And Sunday, mostly sunny, high 91. 67 right now in Red House. 66 here at the V100 studios in downtown Charleston. Let's kick off another long set now with Pink.

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0: It's the V100 Afternoon Drive Home Show, powered by Better Homes and Gardens Real Estate Central. The Wall Street Journal says the University of California Berkeley study reveals that universities saw a surge in A grades after ChatGPT's late 2022 debut. Researchers studied 500,000 grades and found 30% more A's in courses heavy on writing and coding. A minuses and B pluses dropped while A's rose. Here's the thing. I'm all about ChatGPT and AI. So, you know, teach those college kids the skills they need and the tools that they're going to have available too. All right, hang tight. Kicking off another long set with Justin Timberlake next on V100.
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1: This is J.B. 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Jobs, infrastructure, and schools. That's what matters most. This is J.B. Akers. Thank you again for your vote. It's an honor to represent you. 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Akers for West Virginia.
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0: V100, we'll take a look at the V100 now. Trending report on the way, also on the way. V100 secret sound game, cash jackpot at a grand for that. We'll do that coming up here in just a few on V100. Here's Alex Warren.
1: They say the holy water's watered down, and this town's lost its faith. Our colors will fade eventually, so if our time is running out, day after day, we'll make the mundane a masterpiece. Oh my, my, oh my, my love, I take one look at you, you're taking me out.

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2: 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Sabre was recently doing an interview for Rolling Stone magazine when he said he will never complain about being famous. He says, "I'm not used to being recognized, and it can be isolating at times. That isn't me complaining. I'm in a position that so many artists would kill to be in." Harry Styles tells TheTimes.com that he started running to give his life some structure. Bruno Mars was doing a recent interview with People magazine when he said his whole family is musical. He says, "You know, my dad was a singer, my sister sings, my brother plays drums, my whole family is a bunch of musicians." Finally, Olivia Dean tells People magazine that she is trying to keep her love life to herself. She says, "I want to tell my fans everything, but there are certain things I feel like I need to keep to myself. I am very happy right now, but feel like I need to keep some of the details of my love life to myself." That's a look at your V100 Now trending reports on this finally Friday afternoon, powered by Trojan Landing Marine and Power Sports. Let's grab our first check of V100 traffic.

With your traffic update, I'm Ryan Nicholson. There are no major accidents to report on at this time. It's currently 70 degrees in the capital city. For more traffic tips, go to WV511.org. Once again, from the WCHS Traffic Studios, I'm Ryan Nicholson.

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2: Hey, is this Nicole?
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2: 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How are you?
1: 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How are you?
2: 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You ready to play the V100 Secret Sound Game?
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2: All right, jackpot's at $1,000. I'll play it twice and then ask for your guess. 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
2: Here it is again. All right, Nicole, for $1,000, what is V100 Secret Sound number 4?
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1: Thank you.
2: 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We'll play again Monday morning, 7:20 with Steve and Jenny. 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
3: This is J.B. 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Jobs, infrastructure, and schools. That's what matters most. This is J.B. Akers. Thank you again for your vote. It's an honor to represent you. 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Akers for West Virginia.
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0: 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All right, let's grab another check of V100 traffic.
1: With your traffic update, I'm Ryan Nicholson. There's only one accident to report on. That's at the intersection of Corridor G North and the northbound Oakwood exit of I-64. For more traffic tips, go to WV511.org. Once again, from the WCHS Traffic Studios, I'm Ryan Nicholson.
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4: 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Akers, one of your Kanawha County delegates. 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Jobs, infrastructure, and schools. That's what matters most. This is J.B. Akers. Thank you again for your vote. 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

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Headed out to Polka. It's Olivia Dean on V100.

All right, Sean Taylor, PLLC, your social security lawyer. I'm Logan Scott. Thanks so much for hanging out with me on this Friday. So since there's no new films dropping this weekend, The Devil Wears Prada 2 and Michael are competing for the top spot at the box office. I hope I can get out tomorrow or maybe even Sunday and go catch both of those. I'd love to knock them both out because I want to see both. That's for sure. Getting out and about this weekend, what are you getting into? Text me 304-345-8100. Let's grab another check of V100.

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1: With your traffic update, I'm Ryan Nicholson. There's only one accident to report on. That's at the intersection of Corridor G North and the northbound Oakwood exit of I-64. For more traffic tips, go to WV511.org. Once again, from the WCHS Traffic Studios, I'm Ryan Nicholson.

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4: This is J.B. Akers, one of your Kanawha County delegates. 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Jobs, infrastructure, and schools. That's what matters most. This is J.B. Akers. Thank you again for your vote. It's an honor to represent you. 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Akers for West Virginia.
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0: 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Mark your calendars again, May 22nd. 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
1: Charleston weather. 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Decreasing clouds tonight, low 53. Tomorrow, mostly sunny, then chance of showers, high 86. Chance of showers tomorrow night, low 60. And Sunday, mostly sunny, high of 91. 67 right now in Dunbar, 66 here at the V100 Studios in downtown Charleston. 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

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I'm Logan Scott. Hope you are well on this finally Friday. Let's grab our final check of V100 traffic.

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1: With your traffic update, I'm Ryan Nicholson. There's only one accident to report on. That's at the intersection of Corridor G North and the northbound Oakwood exit of I-64. For more traffic tips, go to WV511.org. Once again, from the WCHS Traffic Studios, I'm Ryan Nicholson.
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4: Hey. This is J.B. Akers, one of your Kanawha County delegates. 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I'll always fight for common sense policies that allow our children and grandchildren to stay right here at home to live and work. Jobs, infrastructure, and schools. That's what matters most. This is J.B. Akers. Thank you again for your vote. It's an honor to represent you. 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Akers for West Virginia.
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1: This is J.B. 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Jobs, infrastructure, and schools. 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This is J.B. 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Thank you again for your vote. 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

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I'm Logan Scott on the Afternoon Drive Home Show, powered by Better Homes and Gardens Real Estate Central. Nutella recently announced its first ever ice cream line. They are selling Nutella ice cream tubs and single-serve wafer cones for all under $6. Yum. Here's Bruno Mars. It's V100.

0: 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If I would date you, we're ordering out. 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

0: Giddy up.
1: This is J.B. Akers, one of your Kanawha County delegates. 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Jobs, infrastructure, and schools. 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This is J.B. Akers. Thank you again for your vote. 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

and restoration now in the heart of the Mountain State. Clouds tonight, low 54. Tomorrow, slight chance of showers, then slight chance of thunderstorms, high of 82. Tomorrow night, slight chance of thunderstorms, then chance of showers, low 61. Sunday, mostly sunny, high 89. Let's kick off another long set now.

0: And Scott, I'm out the door. Thank you so very much for hanging out with me on this finally Friday. Back in with you, Sunday evening, 7 to midnight, okay? Hope you have a great, wild, and wonderful weekend. Just Jamie, the Night Mode. She's up next. Bye.
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2: This is J.B. Akers, one of your Kanawha County delegates. Thank you to everyone who supported me in the primary election. I also want to wish all of you with high school seniors at home the best of success. My and my wife Mary Claire's twins are graduating too, so we know the feeling. I'll always fight for common sense policies that allow our children and grandchildren to stay right here at home to live and work. Jobs, infrastructure, and schools. That's what matters most. This is J.B. Akers. Thank you again for your vote. It's an honor to represent you. Paid for by J.B. Akers for West Virginia.
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1: Christina Aguilera on V100, more music and better variety. 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Here's Huntrix with Golden V100.

0: Simple Minds on V100, more music and better variety. The Wall Street Journal says University of California Berkeley study says that university saw a surge in A grades after ChatGPT's late 2022 debut. They studied over 500,000 graduates and found that 30% more A's in courses, heavy on writing and coding, because a lot of them are using ChatGPT. 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It sure sounds like it's getting people better grades. V100.
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3: This is J.B. Akers, one of your Kanawha County delegates. Thank you to everyone who supported me in the primary election. I also want to wish all of you with high school seniors at home the best of success. 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I will always fight for common sense policies that allow our children and grandchildren to stay right here at home to live and work. Jobs, infrastructure, and schools. That's what matters most. This is J.B. Akers. Thank you again for your vote. It's an honor to represent you. Paid for by J.B. Akers for West Virginia.
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1: 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Now in the heart of the Mountain State, a low of 51 this evening with some clouds. Tomorrow's going to be a hot day, high of 81. But we can expect some thunderstorms in the afternoon. Hottest day yet on Sunday, high of 91 with lots of sunshine. Now we're kicking off another long set of more music and better variety.

0: Variety, Just Jamie with you. There's a North Carolina town that is describing their neighborhood not as heaven, but as a kind of hell, in fact. They have recently been overtaken by vultures, like hundreds of them, and they are blaming a local couple who have been feeding the birds leftover meat in their backyard, feeding scraps to the vultures that has lured more vultures to congregate in the property and has spread to the rest of the neighborhood. So, you know, it's adorable when it's the little old lady feeding the neighborhood cats, and it's really cute when there's a kid who's got like a neighborhood squirrel that he likes to feed. But when it's vultures, it becomes a lot less funny. V100.
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6: This is J.B. 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